0: This guy right here. Come on, man.
1: Come on, man. Let me. It's gonna be good. Yeah, I know. You're happy. You're funny. You got a good sense of humor. All right, sir. What do you got?
2: What kind of plants go in the bathroom?
0: I don't know.
2: Toiletries.
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0: Yeah, I don't even know what to say. 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

0: 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During the summer months, it's always nice to have your lunch outdoors. Well, maybe not always.
1: And now, a woman's thoughts while having lunch at the park.
2: Ugh, another kid's birthday party at the park. Just what I want to listen to while I try to eat a sandwich during my lunch break. A bat smacking a piñata. Come on, haven't you people ever heard of a Dave and Buster's? Oh, splendid. A toddler just tripped over a tree root and now he's shrieking. What happened to the good old days when kids spent all day glued to iPads? Oh, and I love this homeless guy doing karate in the gazebo. You're a real Jean-Claude Van Damme. Wait, I think that is Jean-Claude Van Damme. All right, time to eat my Wait, where's my sandwich? Okay, squirrels, you want war, you got war. Because I'm calling in Jean-Claude Van Damme. Right after I get some of that piñata candy.
1: And that was A Woman's Thoughts While Having Lunch at the Park.
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0: Bobby Jones Knows wants you to know what he knows. Did you know? What is with all these no's? Anyway, here's Did You Know?
1: He looks smart. I mean, he seems smart. Are you a smarty pants? We're going to find out. Did you know? Oh, this is good. Fellas, a study found that women are more attracted to guys that talk as fast as possible because it's a sign of confidence. And I got a guy with me, ladies. He's the world's fastest talker. Sir, when did you realize you first had this skill?
2: Well, when I was 12 years old growing up on Long Island, there was a cerebral palsy, a fair few blocks away from my house, and they announced that they would donate $2,000 to cerebral palsy for anyone that broke a Guinness record. So at first I wanted to ride the roller coaster at Coney Island, so I called Coney Island and they said, hey kid, take a hike at 12 years old, we're not going to let you strap yourself into the cyclone for 2 weeks straight. So I went home and I started flipping through the book and decided I wasn't going to eat a car, swallow lead pipes, so the next best thing was to lock myself in a room and teach myself how to do the fast talking. I also grew up in a family with five sisters, so to get a word in edgewise, it was self-defense.
1: Oh, yeah. Ladies, what do you think? Yeah? Huh? All right. And that was Did You Know, or I like to call it Did You Care, here on Big 98.5. That's it for me. Have yourself a great evening. Good night. God bless. And we'll see ya when we see ya.
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I'm Barry McKay. If I knew a way for you to win $2,000, would I share the information with you? Of course I would. It's our July jackpot giveaway. I'll tell you how to win coming up. First Queen, we will rock you. We are the champions.

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And in the valley. Anytime is big time.

0: 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Albuquerque's greatest hits. Oh, I love it. Barry McKay here. Hang out for Seal, Bon Jovi, some Depeche Mode from the 80s. We've got it all lined up for you tonight. All right, it's our July jackpot giveaway. 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

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Well, let's rock. Early Bon Jovi. Here's Bad Medicine.

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0: Big 98.5, Albuquerque's greatest hits. That's Depeche Mode. And people are people. Barry McKay here. Oh, it's coming up. I cannot wait. Another free concert for you and your family. Go have a great time. 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They're going to pay tribute to rock icons Fleetwood Mac and Tom Petty. 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

0: Mom, Barry McKay with you. And how far back are your first memories? They did a study and they found that the average age of our earliest memory, when we can remember being alive, is the age of 2.5 years old. 2.5. I can't go back that far. I'm trying to remember what I did last weekend. Oh, yeah. I remember. Bruce Springsteen coming up, Prince and Sheena Easton. Oh, and Baker Street, Jerry Rafferty. More hits on the way next.
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We've got another big weekend planned for you. A very special genre of music that it's one of my favorites. I'll tell you about it coming up next. First Prince with Sheena Easton, You Got the Look.

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0: 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We play Albuquerque's greatest hits, and I'm Barry McKay. I miss you. Hey, our big summer of fun weekends continue. We want you to have the best summer of ever. Now, coming up this weekend, it's the Rockin' Hair Band Weekend. Ah, yes, get out the Rockwinette. Catchy melodies, soaring guitar solos, the strong power ballads that made you feel like you were in love. That defined what rock was like in the 80s. And our friend Boston Bobby Jones kicks it off starting Friday at 5, all part of our big summer of fun weekends.
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0: 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That's Michael Damian and Rock On. Hey, Barry McKay with you. Keep listening. We've got tickets for you to see the Isotopes take on Round Rock Express coming up on Sunday, July 26th. 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
7: This is the Red Shovel Report with breaking news as several Albuquerque residents report sightings of, quote, small bearded creatures hiding behind trees or ducking under bushes in their yard. 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

Hey, you're hanging out with Big 98.5, playing Albuquerque's greatest hits. Barry McKay with you. Coming up next, Orleans and Still the One. We'll get Upside Down with Diana Ross and now Steve Perry with Oh Sherry.

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0: It's Upside Down, Diana Ross on Big 98.5, where you get Albuquerque's greatest hits. I'm Barry McKay. Well, there was a lot of speculation, but now we know. Taylor Swift and Travis Kelce's mystery dog has been revealed. Yes, it's a fluffy white pup spotted over the weekend stepping off Taylor's private jet at the Palm Beach Airport. A handler assisted the dog down the aircraft stairs. Of course Taylor Swift's dog's going to have a handler. I mean, come on. Straight ahead, we've got more hits, Bananarama, Zap, some new order. Stick around.
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Now, Sanford Towson Band. Gotta love this song. Don't let the screen door hit you on your way out. 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

0: 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Jenny. Hey, it's Barry McKay here. I'm not giving you my phone number. All right. Check it out. Tomorrow morning, Chaz Malibu will be here on your radio. What a great way to wake up. Lots of excitement, lots of fun, free giveaways. He was born and raised in Albuquerque. His nickname, of course, Mr. 505. So wake up and laugh tomorrow morning. Chaz Malibu here on Big 98.5.
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3: This is the Red Shovel Report with breaking news as several Albuquerque residents report sightings of, quote, small bearded creatures hiding behind trees or ducking under bushes in their yard. 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

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Hey, you want to stick around? 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B-52's. 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

0: That's Rome from the B-52s on Big 98.5. We're just playing Albuquerque's greatest hits. Barry McKay with you. You don't want to miss this. On Friday night, the Fire Rock Casino in Church Rock near Gallup. 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
3: This is the Red Shovel Report with breaking news as several Albuquerque residents report sightings of, quote, small bearded creatures hiding behind trees or ducking under bushes in their yard. Let's go to Dan out in the field for more. 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

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Albuquerque's greatest hits. Got another free concert for you coming up Friday night. 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

0: From the movie, oh, you know, it's Karate Kid 2, right? Peter Cetera, Glory of Love on Big 98.5. And I'm Barry McKay. 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

big 98.5, and since yesterday was National Hot Dog Day, the good folks over at the National Hot Dog and Sausage Council, they maintain that hot dogs are not sandwiches. They're asserting that they are a unique culinary creation that defies categorization. Even though a lot of people, myself included, consider a hot dog a sandwich, it is not a sandwich. It is its own creation. So there you go for another.

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4: This is the Red Shovel Report with breaking news as several Albuquerque residents report sightings of, quote, small bearded creatures hiding behind trees or ducking under bushes in their yard. Let's go to Dan out in the field for more. Dan?
5: Kenny, I'm here with homeowner Dwayne, who has an incredible tale to tell.
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6: 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Even captured it on my cell phone, man. Check it out.
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Tears for Fears on Big 98.5. And this weekend, we are giving you another big weekend of fun. 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

0: That's Kathy Dennis right here on Big 98.5, The Emotions, Bananarama, Ready for the World. Phil Collins and Sheena Easton, I got that all lined up, and it is on its way right here on Big 98.5.
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That was Marlo. Before that, Matthew Wilder right here on Big. And I've got music coming up from Eddie Money and Joan Jett right now, along with her Black Hearts and Crimson and Clover on Big 98.5.

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2: This has got to be the saddest day of my life. 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

0: from PYT. 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

0: That's Def Leppard right here on Big 98.5. And if it's your birthday today, you are sharing your birthday with Will Ferrell, Corey Feldman, Barry Sanders, Phoebe Cates, remember her from Fast Times at Ridgemont High, Ruben Blades, and from Stuart Copeland from The Police. So if it's your birthday today, happy birthday to you.
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3: This is the Red Shovel Report with breaking news as several Albuquerque residents report sightings of, quote, small bearded creatures hiding behind trees or ducking under bushes in their yard. Let's go to Dan out in the field for more. 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

David Bowie, and this Friday evening, Chaz Malibu is going to be broadcasting live over at the Windrock Town Center Park for the Live at Windrock concert series. And this week, they have the Mac Heartbreakers, who pay tribute to Fleetwood Mac and Tom Petty. Now bring your chairs, picnic blankets. You can grab a snack while you're there. They've got plenty of food trucks, and it's going to be a wonderful evening. We want to see you there.

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0: It's Mariah Carey, and I've got music on the way. The Talking Heads, I got that lined up, as well as ELL, Janet Jackson, and Shalamar. It's all on the way right here on your station for big winning fun and the best music flavor for New Mexico in 2026. 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

in 1996 that Michael Jackson performed a concert for the Sultan of Brunei for his 50th birthday, and he earned about $15 million. That's not bad work right there. Here's Smokey Robinson on Big 98.5.

0: ABC paying tribute to Smokey Robinson when Smokey sings. Before that, it was Smokey Robinson doing Cruising. And speaking of all this Smokey Robinson, he is going to be here Saturday, September 26th at the Isleta Resort and Casino. You can probably still get your tickets. It's going to be a great show. 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

Gloria Estefan and the Miami Sound Machine. 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

0: Billy Joel, and Barry McKay is our nighttime king. You can catch him right before me. 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
5: This is the Red Shovel Report with breaking news as several Albuquerque residents report sightings of, quote, small bearded creatures hiding behind trees or ducking under bushes in their yard. Let's go to Dan out in the field for more. Dan?
6: Kenny, I'm here with homeowner Dwayne, who has an incredible tale to tell.
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7: 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Check it out.
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Bobby Jones is invited to a party? He never asks what he can bring. It's always the music. Catch Bobby Jones on the big drive home, bringing the music. 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

0: to the days of TRL, Backstreet Boys, Larger Than Life on Big 98.5. That's going to do it for me. It's Rob Royale stepping out of here. Make way for Chaz Malibu. He's going to be in next to get you the morning started. After that, Missy Miles will get you through your working day. Boss and Bobby Jones this afternoon gets you ready for your big drive home. And Barry McKay this evening, he's got the nighttime for you. I'll be back midnight tonight right here on your station for Big Winning. 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

8.5 Albuquerque's greatest hits is Chaz. I really liked the late showers yesterday. It really cooled us off. Now, what I noticed when I woke up and came to the radio station, I walked outside of my house and immediately felt the coolness. There's a light little cool breeze instead of a light warm breeze. So I think it helped us. How will it go on for the next couple of days? I'll try to get to your weather forecast as quickly as possible and find out. Hopefully it's going to be just a nice day already, just the way it feels. Giving you music now from Flashdance back in 1983. It's Irene Cara, Big 98.5.

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Ray Parker Jr. doing lead on that. Remember the Ghostbusters guy? Jack and Jill on Big 98.5. Albuquerque's greatest hits. It's Chaz. So I'm going to be out tomorrow at the Winrock Concert Series at Winrock's Town Center Park. These are free concerts they've been doing all summer long. They only have two more this week and next week. Well, this week, it's a tribute to Fleetwood Mac and Tom Petty with the Mac Heartbreakers from 6:30 to 8:30. Stop by, grab some food at a nearby restaurant, or they got food trucks there too. Just come by and say hello. It all starts at 6:30. And I believe tomorrow we'll have some of the members of the band on the show. So be listening for that. Music from Don Henley. And speaking of favorites, one of mine from him. It's Dirty Laundry. I always thought this described my life. Big 98.5.

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best albums ever. Every song on that album is great. Bobby Brown with the other little step on Big. 98.5, it's Chaz Malibu. I want to get you something for free this morning. I think I really am one of the only morning show radio stations that gives you something for free first thing when you wake up. So 232-0985. Just call me. I'll get you a 5-pack of tickets to go to the Isotopes game on Sunday the 26th. 232-0985. Just call me. The tickets are yours, okay? 232-0985. 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
1: Good morning. I was calling about the ticket. I'm not sure really how to go about it.
0: Okay, well, I'll tell you how to do it. First of all, you got to tell me your name.
1: Josh.
0: Josh, you want tickets?
1: Yes, I do, please.
0: Isotopes.
1: Yes, sir.
0: They're yours. It's that simple. That's it. That's all you got to do,
1: wow.
0: Josh.
1: Okay, that's awesome. Is this Chaz now? It's a pleasure to meet you, boss.
0: You too. Well, I'm going to get you that 5-pack of tickets. It's the Isotopes on the 26th of this month. 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

Freedom. One of the first videos, or at least one of them, that he just didn't appear in. The folks at MTV just said, well, you're using your sex appeal too much. He said, fine, I won't appear in any of these videos. So for one entire album, all the videos that he put out, no appearances of George Michael. It still were awesome videos and great songs. Big 98.5, Albuquerque's Greatest Hits. It's Chaz. Did you enjoy the rain yesterday? I did. You know, we keep forgetting that we live here in the middle of a desert. So when we get rain, we love it. It just makes us feel good. It smells good. It gives us a better feel. We get in better moods. And like I said, I woke up this morning and the air was cooler instead of, you know, a heat being blown through. Have you noticed that at night? Like even 9 o'clock at night, you walk outside and it's hot. So the rainstorms really helped us out a lot. So we had quite a bit of that yesterday. I saw pictures of the rain in Santa Fe and was blown away how much of a downpour it was there. So was there flooding over there? Was other stuff going on? They say the best chances for afternoon showers today will be like in Farmington, Gallup, Grant, Silver City, Ruidoso, Roswell. They said we could get some here in Albuquerque and Santa Fe and Las Vegas and Portales. It just depends on how much more of that drier air moves in. But they did say if we do get it, it'll stick around and move more slowly. So that means more local rainfall. So I'm hoping some of that. How was it at your house? Did it really come down? If you're in Santa Fe, give me a call. 505-232-0985. Let me know how hard it really came down, huh? Oh, I meant to say heart. It came down. Big. Not even, I was trying to make a transition.

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1: Good morning. It's your favorite Chimayosa. How are you?
0: Woo! What are you doing on Ochina?
1: Driving around Santa Fe trying to find a coffee shop that's open. You'd think they'd all be open, right?
0: You know, Sarah, I have no idea what new hours are. I think people freaked out because it rained, and so they're maybe they're just staying at home and saying, you know what, we're just going to enjoy this.
1: Oh, come on. Go to work. Okay, stay home.
0: Yeah,
1: I would like to stay home, too. We got some really good rain up here last night.
0: Really?
1: I was at work, and it started pouring about 3:30, and then there was a huge clap of thunder, and all of the willy-nillies in my office were like, ah!
0: We all freak out when we see rain. I don't know why.
1: I don't know. I was just like, oh, my gosh. And then, of course, they're on the once-a-year search for the umbrella that they own, right?
0: Right. Oh, I have like 10 of them. So I have them all the time.
1: It's like people in Seattle with their sunglasses, right?
0: Oh, absolutely. Yeah, tons of those.
1: Did you guys get rain down there?
0: We got a little bit of rain. I mean, it came down for a little while, then stopped, but the clouds stuck around. So, like I said, it was just nice to feel the cool air blow through instead of the hot air, even at night.
1: It's not even like, it hadn't been even cooling off at night. It was like 85 degrees at like 9 o'clock, right?
0: Exactly, exactly.
1: Yeah, I'll take every bit of that I can get.
0: Mm-hmm.
1: And I'll take every bit of this request I can get, too, if you could play a song for me.
0: Tell me, Sarah.
1: I want to hear Tell Me Something Good from the amazing Miss Chaka Khan, please.
0: You want a little Rufus, too, in there, huh?
1: We'll throw him in for good measure, right?
0: Okay, I'll tell you something good and just say I'm going to play it for you, okay?
1: That's awesome, Chaz. I love you, man. You have a wonderful day and pray for rain.
0: We'll continue to do so. Thank you, Sarah.
1: All right. Bueno, bye.
0: Bueno, bye.

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0: That's what you'd call an average white band. Big 98.5. Albuquerque's greatest hits. It's Chaz Malibu. I was talking about the rain and things like that and how the moisture changes and how the heat happens. And there was a big survey done recently and people are reporting that they're seeing more cockroaches than normal. They say because of the increase in temperatures, higher volume of requests have been seen for cockroaches in different neighborhoods, at the house, around manholes, things like that. They're seeing an increase of all types of insects and spiders. But most people are noticing the cockroaches as the insects kind of stay hidden in hard to see places during the day. Eventually they come out. So just so you are aware, the folks at Albuquerque Water Authority said that the agency actually offers free cockroach treatments for manholes in neighborhoods that request them. So if you're near a manhole, you're seeing a lot of cockroaches, they do offer the free cockroach treatments in those neighborhoods that request them. So, you know, you can get a treatment request. It may take a couple of months, though, because of the time of the year and limited manpower. They say they treat it like with boric acid. It's very destructive to the cockroaches, but and it usually lasts for about a year. So there you go. The Water Authority just told us how to get rid of our cockroaches. Just use borax to get rid of them. They do say that the cockroaches stay active from the middle of February all the way through the end of the year. You tell me, have you seen more cockroaches? Have you seen more ants or spiders? Are you getting a ton where you are at? Have you just noticed it? I've seen a few, not much to where I live. I live around, what's the church? The church there on Osuna. Dang it. Calvary. I live near Calvary Church in that area, and I haven't seen many cockroaches. I have in previous years, but I haven't this year. But if you've seen them, let me know. 232-0985. Are they actually, is there truth to what they're saying? More cockroaches, more spiders, and more ants this season?
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0: bringing overalls back in the 80s. Big 98.5 were Pachetas. As we used to see, my friend Ruthie used to wear the pink and purple Pachetas back in the day. Okay, it's 8 minutes before 7 o'clock on Big 98.5. You know, I was talking about the roaches, and I don't know whether it's just the algorithm on Facebook or if it's just listening. But all of a sudden, a story came up about a reporter who was interviewing, I guess, a city councilor about something. They were filming a live shot in Sherman Oaks, Los Angeles, when a cockroach could literally be seen crawling on the reporter's neck. The insect then jumped onto her microphone. And later she set the microphone down, brushed her hands over her body to get rid of the insect. How about that? So I guess Albuquerque and in surrounding areas aren't the only places that are having problems with cockroaches.
1: Yes, I was calling about the roaches.
0: Uh-huh.
1: Yes, I have a infestation, but it's not bad where I'm at.
0: Whereabouts are you? What area of town?
1: I'm in Las Lunas.
0: Okay.
1: They're mostly outside of the perimeter of my apartment.
0: Oh, well, that's good. So they're not inside.
1: They're not that much inside. They're just very seldom inside.
0: Okay, well, that's good to know. I guess they're keeping good treatments around your apartment, so that's good.
1: Yeah, they spray around inside the apartments all the time, but they do come around outside. I've seen them right now, like you were talking about.
0: Mm-hmm.
1: They've been coming around mostly around outside, though.
0: All right. Well, I appreciate you letting me know where you're at.
1: Okay. You're welcome. You have a great day, Chaz.
0: Thank you for the cockroach update. I'll talk to you later.
1: You're welcome. You also. Bye-bye.
0: Bye-bye.

0: about some laughs before you get to work. Here's this morning's Stand Up Live at 7:05. Keeping it funny with Chaz Malibu on Vic 98.5.
1: Okay, so I thought I'd go ahead and play someone I haven't played in a little while here during your comedy bit. I had the chance to actually meet him early in his career when he was performing at a little stand-up place inside Isleta Resort and Casino. This was a very long time ago, obviously, and he has now grown into this huge phenomenon. To this day, one of the greatest ventriloquists that are out there. Now, he has several different characters. He has Walter. He has Peanut. He's done Ahmed and other things. Well, he does have another character that I do enjoy him doing. It's just a lot of fun. So he has his Jose Jalapeno on stick. So let's just give you a little taste of what it's like with Jose and Peanut and Jeff Dunham.
2: I understand you guys had a good day today. Yes, we had a great day. No, we did not. Yes, no, we did not have a good day. Yes, we had a great frickin' day. What? Did you have a good day? Yeah, no, shut up. A good day? Yes, no, shut up. You're supposed to have taken him to the spa. I took him to the spa. He put me in the vegetable steamer. It's the same thing. The same thing it is, too. It gets hot, and then it gets steamy, and then it goes ding. Portal bastard. Mexican condiment. A condiment. I do not use them. You don't, and neither did your mother.
3: Oh, that's funny shit right there. That is funny shit.
2: Whoa, that was really good. You gotta work on it a little, though. Why? Because from here it sounded like it came out of my ass. Now I have somewhere to put my steak. Oh, yeah, well, your mother's a corn dog. On the steak. All right. Look, Jose, are you happy?
4: Si, senor, I am happy.
2: Good. What the hell is happy? Are you always happy?
4: I'm not happy on Halloween.
2: Oh. What the hell is wrong with Halloween?
4: There are no costumes on the stick.
2: You could be a fudgesicle. Did anything else happen today?
4: No.
2: See, damn. What else happened? How, we're getting out of the car today. Out of the car, what happened?
4: He slammed my stick in the door. And now I have a sore stick.
2: Peanut, did you apologize? No. When I, because I couldn't. I couldn't breathe. Why couldn't you breathe?
4: Because he was laughing too hard.
2: That man, it was funny. He looked like a hoard ornament from Taco Bell. Like, you're just going to have to apologize. All right, all right, all right. Jose, I'm sorry.
4: He's okay.
2: Okay.
4: And I hope you die.
2: But you're just going to have to be nicer to him. I didn't say, ¿Cómo está usted? Muy bien, que le algo de lo ver, Jose. Bueno, what are you doing? I'm speaking to Jose in his native tongue. We don't do that.
4: Why not?
2: Well, it makes me feel left out. Huh? Well, I don't speak Spanish. Picture, if you will. Look, Jose, an unusual kind of guy. What makes you happiest in life?
4: My BMW.
2: He has a BMW.
4: Yeah, big Mexican woman. On a stick.
2: Jose,
4: would you feel better in the box? East looks nicer in deluxe. Okay. Whoa! Oh, dude. Well, I thought you were going to drop them, though. Jeez. That would have been funny as hell. Do not drop me, senor. I won't drop you, Jose. I would then be Jose Jalapeno on the floor. Do a little tap dance. We got salsa. That's terrible. Not with the right kind of chips, it's not. Stop it. I'm sorry, Jose. It's okay. Okay. I kick his ass later. I'll turn your ass into guacamole. Stop it. I'll stir you with your own stick. Stop it. This is the way we stir the guac, stir the guac, stir the guac. Olé! I'm sorry, Jose. It's okay. Okay, don't close the door.
3: Why not?
4: The cockroaches. You have cockroaches in there? One big one.
5: A big one.
4: On a stick. Senor, what? I need to come back out.
5: I'm going with the show, Jose. You stay right there.
4: Senor, what? I need to come back out. You can't come back out. I wish to see the senoritas.
5: What?
4: I want to see the girls.
5: What girls?
4: Any girls.
5: What makes you think a girl would want to see you?
4: Jose has the stick.
1: There you go, a little Jose Jalapeno on a stick. And as we found out, there's cockroaches in there too. See, they're everywhere. Thanks for your calls and texts letting me know that there aren't as many as they're, I guess, are claiming to be. But again, if you have cockroaches near manholes or something, let the city know. They'll come by and spray borax and get rid of them. There it is. Jose Jalapeno with borax on a stick. It's Eric Carmen, those hungry eyes on Big 98.5. Good morning.

0: Thelma Houston on Big 98.5, Albuquerque's greatest hits. Good morning, it's Chaz. I know National Hot Dog Day was yesterday, so I don't know whether this story was just a little late on stuff, but I just saw in the news, which is, this is an interesting debate. I never really thought about it until obviously I read it, so I just wanted to bring it to you because it just strikes me as curious. Did you know the NHDSC, God, I gotta say it again, NHDSC, otherwise known as, this is an actual one, the National Hot Dog and Sausage Council. Yes, there is one. There's a council. They're saying that the hot dog is not a sandwich. I never thought of it, to be honest with you. They go on to say it's just a hot dog. Hot dogs, they say, have transcended categorization. They're a masterpiece not to be confined in the sandwich category. So, according to the USDA, they do have a vague definition of a closed-faced sandwich that does place a hot dog in the sandwich category. Because if you think about it, it's a closed-faced sandwich. So you have two pieces of bread, you put something between it, it's a closed-faced sandwich. Anyway, so they go on to say when this item first arrived in America from Europe in like the late 1800s, they referred to it originally as a Coney Island sandwich or a Frankfurter sandwich. But now they come by and they say, well, much like an ice cream sundae, it simply refers to it as a sundae. So the terminology just changes. So they say it exceeds the sandwich category. And they did a survey and they found that 57% of the responders agreed that the hot dogs were not sandwiches. But get this, just to confuse things, or I guess just to stir the pot, in 2018, Oscar Mayer publicly announced that hot dogs were indeed sandwiches. So they've already caused a problem. So I've never thought about it. In your definition, is a hot dog a sandwich or is it just a hot dog? 232-0985. If you'd like to give your 2 cents about this or your 2 cents of mustard, 232-0985, give me a call or give me a text. 505-232-0985. You tell me. Is a hot dog a sandwich? And if it isn't, then what would you call it?
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the only place in the world where you get your choice of red or green. 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
1: Hey, good morning, Chaz. This is Justin Thiersey.
0: Justin, what are you doing?
1: Oh, I'm at work this morning, heading out to do some septic work.
0: Okay.
1: I was listening about the whole hot dog thing. I wanted to chime in. And honestly, man, I think a hot dog is a sandwich, you know, between whether you got the hot dog on its own, it's its own little thing, and you add the buns, it's like a hamburger. You know, you throw that sucker in between a couple of vertical buns, and it becomes a little sandwich with some mustard, ketchup, and relish.
0: I totally agree with you. It's between two pieces of bread.
1: Yes.
0: And that typically is what a sandwich is, right?
1: Absolutely. Yeah. Absolutely. It's just a vertical sandwich rather than a horizontal sandwich.
0: Now, there you got terminology I think some of our people at the labs can agree with. It's a vertical sandwich, and that's why it's a sandwich.
1: Absolutely, Ted.
0: Awesome. Thank you so much.
1: One of my favorite sandwiches of all time.
0: There it is. I'm with you there, too. I can always do me with a hot dog sandwich, all right?
1: Absolutely. Have a blessed day, Chaz.
0: Thanks for calling, Justin. Appreciate it.
1: Yes, sir.
0: All right.
1: See you later, brother.

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0: right? Peter Brown, a little disco there. There's nothing wrong with that. Big 98.5, Albuquerque's greatest hits. It's Chaz Malibu, 16 minutes before 8 o'clock. So the question has been posed by the National Hot Dog and Sausage Council. They make it sound so official when they, you know, when they use just the letters. NHDSC, according to the NHDSC, they're saying that the hot dog is not a sandwich, even though it's in between two pieces of bread. They say it's just a hot dog. It's a masterpiece and needs to be confined, not to be confined by the sandwich category. They said you don't call it they say it's like an ice cream sundae. It's just simply referred to as a sundae. All right, whatever. Oscar Mayer screwed everything up in 2018 and came right out and said, no, hot dogs are indeed sandwiches. So with him saying that a hot dog's not a sandwich, then what is it? They're saying it's just a hot dog. You can't name it anything else. James sent me a text at 505-232-0985. He says, look, if you put a hot dog weenie in a tortilla, that's how we say hot dogs in New Mexico, by the way. If you put a hot dog weenie in a tortilla, is it still a hot dog? And moments after he texted me this, Barbara texted me. And I think she answered his question. He said, good morning, Chaz. So when growing up, we didn't have hot dog buns. So sometimes, like we would too, we put the hot dog inside a tortilla. So does that make it a hot dog burrito since it's not a bun, according to this logic? Something to think about. What do you say? 2320985. I can't even believe I'm having this conversation or discussion.
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I enjoyed that year. Prince, 1999, big, 98.5, Albuquerque's greatest hits on your Thursday morning. It's Chaz, 4 minutes after 8 o'clock. I appreciate everybody who's been texting me and calling me and talking about the big hot dog debate that's going on. I can't even believe it's a debate. According to the National Hot Dog and Sausage Council, a hot dog is not a sandwich. It's just a hot dog. So does anybody else have thoughts on it? That's what I threw out there. And yes, people are definitely texting and still calling. Even after an hour, they're still doing so. I had to read these last two because I thought they were very good. William said, look, Chaz, when I have a hot dog in a bun, it's simply a hot dog. But when I have one on a plate without the bun, it's a naked hot dog. And when I slice two hot dogs lengthwise and I lay them between two slices of bread, that is a hot dog sandwich. Thank you, William. Very good. And my last email sent to me, or should I say text or message, says, Chaz, it's Patricia. To me, a hot dog in a tortilla is still a hot dog. And when I put a hot dog on a slice of bread, it's a pobrecito hot dog. I call that a welfare dog, personally. And trust me, I ate plenty of those in my childhood when we didn't have hot dog buns. I love it. A hot dog and a slice of bread is a pobrecito hot dog. Thank you, Patricia. That's a good way of putting it.

98.5 Albuquerque's greatest hits. Uriah just texted me and said, Chaz, dude, I was totally thinking of this song all morning. Thank you for playing Suavecito. You bet. I'm glad I could get it on for you. Good morning. It's Big 98.5 with Chaz Malibu, 14 minutes after 8 o'clock. I do have some stuff to give away that I've been wanting to give away. I've been doing it all week long. Tickets to go see Grand Funk Railroad tomorrow at Fire Rock Navajo Casino. Here's the cool part about this. You don't even have to come all the way to Albuquerque to get these tickets, because I will put your name on the will call list. So you just show up at the casino like an hour, half hour before the concert, show them your ID, and you get in. Okay, you and a guest. So this is really cool. So if you live up there in the area of where this concert's going to be at Fire Rock Casino, so that's in Church Rock near Gallup, you don't even have to

0: come down to the station to get your tickets. So this gives you the opportunity to win them right now. How do you win these tickets? You know, we've been talking about hot dogs all morning long. So I thought I'd go ahead and play a famous hot dog jingle. So I want you to listen to it, and you already know what the answer is going to be or what the question is going to be, but go ahead and listen to it.
1: What kind?

0: 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All right. So all you have to do is just tell me the name of the brand of the hot dog from that jingle. 2320985. Sing it again.
1: What kind of kids eat hot dogs?
0: Everybody.
1: Fat kids, skinny kids, kids who climb on rocks. Kids, kids, even kids with chicken pox love hot dogs.
0: All you have to do is tell me the name of the brand of hot dog from back in the day. 2320985. First person to do so, I'm going to get you those tickets to Grand Funk Railroad tomorrow night at Fire Rock Navajo Casino. 2320985. 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

0: Inner Circle, Big 98.5, Albuquerque's greatest hits. That's the same group that gave you the song Bad Boys, Bad Boys. What you gonna do? Same exact group. Good morning, it's Chaz. Tickets for Grand Funk Railroad, another concert coming that we want to get you tickets to for the big summer of fun. They're going to be at Fire Rock Casino in Church Rock near Gallup tomorrow. So I have your tickets. So we're talking about hot dogs this morning. So I thought we'd go ahead and play this particular jingle. We all grew up listening to this song when we were kids. The first person to correctly identify what the brand name of hot dog that they're singing about wins the tickets. 232-0985. Here it is.
1: What kind

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1: Chaz.
0: Hey, who's this?
1: Pierre Pope.
0: Pierre, how are you this morning, Pierre?
1: I'm blessed, sir.
0: Oh, I know you are. Well, Pierre, are you a child of the 70s? Do you remember hearing that particular jingle in commercials?
1: Yes.
0: Okay, so what kind of kids love those hot dogs? What type are they?
1: Oscar Mayer.
0: No, it is not Oscar Mayer.
1: No. Oh, no.
0: It's not Oscar Mayer. Remember, Oscar Mayer was the whole, my baloney has a first name, it's OAC.
1: Yeah,
0: yeah, that was it.
1: Oh,
0: so
1: dang.
0: You tried. I appreciate it. Thank you for calling, Pierre.
1: Have a good day.
0: You too, buddy. Big 98.5.
2: Did you get a winner?
0: I am looking for a winner. Who is this?
2: Julie.
0: Julie, do you remember that commercial as a child growing up?
2: Yes.
0: What type of kids loved what type of hot dogs? What kind of hot dogs were they?
2: Armor hot dogs.
0: Armor hot dogs is correct.
2: Yep. Oh, my God. I thought somebody would have won by now. I told my granddaughter, I'm not even going to try to win because somebody already won, I'm sure.
0: Well, here's the deal. We had someone right before you, but they said Oscar Mayer.
2: Oh, really? Yeah,
0: armor
2: hot dogs.
0: You nailed it. So I'm telling you, they all eat those hot dogs. Fat kids, skinny kids, kids that climb on rocks, smart kids,
2: yeah.
0: Little kids, even kids with...
2: I just heard it.
0: That's all right. All right. I'm not going to pressure you. It's chicken pox. Okay.
2: Oh, okay.
0: Even kids with chicken pox love hot dogs. Oh, armor hot dogs. You. The dog kids love to...
2: eat?
0: No, it's bike.
2: So I just knew it was armor. That's all.
0: And you got him. Tickets to Grand Funk Railroad, Fire Rock Navajo Casino tomorrow night, 8 p.m. And you don't even need to come to the radio station because I'm going to put your name at will call. You and a guest get in free tomorrow night, all right?
2: All right. Thank you.
0: You're welcome. Tell me what radio station brought back a very delicious memory and gave you something to do during the big summer of fun.
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1: Hey, Chaz, did you ever get a wiener?
0: I did already get a wiener. That's funny. That's funny. I did get a wiener. They did call and give me the right one.
1: Okay. I tried calling, but I just couldn't get through, man.
0: But I love the way you say, did you get a wiener?
1: Yeah, you got a wiener yet? All right, man. Well, thank you anyway.
0: You still made me laugh this morning. That's good.
1: All righty.
0: Bueno.
1: See you later. Thanks. Bye.
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0: Oh, I got to let you know there is an accident on the east side of town, I-40 west at Wyoming. That's there at exit 164. Came in a little while ago. Just so you're aware, that left lane is blocked.
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Big 98.5, Albuquerque's greatest hits. It's Chaz Malibu giving you the best music flavor for New Mexico in 2026. Miss Aguilera, there it is, Christina. It's 6 minutes away from 9 o'clock. I want you to come out and have some fun with me tomorrow. Please, if you've got nothing else going on, or maybe you just want to have a great night out with the family, or you want to go see a cool concert, the Winrock Concert Series has been going on all summer long at the Winrock Town Center Park. 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

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Come on by and see me, have some fun, and just enjoy another great evening. A concert for free. 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

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How's it been filling up your gas tank? You know, the war on Iran keeps raising those gas prices here in America. Now, according to Gas Buddy, there's a look at gas prices throughout the state, and the cheapest gas in New Mexico can be found at a couple of places. If you're in Santa Fe, they say it's a $3.65. If you are in Las Cruces, it's

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They say here in Albuquerque, your average gas price is $3.54. But where can we find the lowest gas price here in Albuquerque? 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

0: That's a great song. It's so sad that these two just had a huge lawsuit against each other, and they can't be near each other anymore. It's so sad. One of the greatest duos in rock history ever. I mean, you could put Simon and Garfunkel in there. You could put several others. You can put Captain and Tennille. But no one did it like Hall & Oates. And now they can't stand each other. They want to be nowhere near each other. It's just a sad situation. But again, the music, thank God we still have the music and it carries on. Did it in a minute, big 98.5. Albuquerque's greatest hits. It's Chaz. You got to keep it here for the remainder of the summer. We still got a couple more weeks to enjoy the summer. You never know when we're going to be out giving out some free concert tickets at a street hit. We also have, of course, tickets to the Isotopes as they take on the Round Rock Express on Sunday, July 26th. That's our big day there at 1:30. We'll have tickets for New Mexico United Soccer. More concert tickets. Keep it right here. This is why we work so hard to be your big summer of fun station, giving you stuff to do all summer long. Big 98.5.
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0: 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It's Chaz Malibu from Big 98.5, and I have just teamed up with New Mexico Shoes. 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And that's two different pair. 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
1: This is the Red Shovel Report with breaking news as several Albuquerque residents report sightings of, quote, small bearded creatures hiding behind trees or ducking under bushes in their yard. Let's go to Dan out in the field for more. 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
2: Kenny, I'm here with homeowner Dwayne, who has an incredible tale to tell.
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16: Big Albuquerque weather.
17: Okay, so we're going to stay out of the 90s. At least that's what it says so far. Mostly sunny skies. High expected 89 degrees. Then tonight, partly cloudy. Low 69. And then tomorrow, same sort of weather. The winds may increase just a smidge, but partly cloudy skies with a high tomorrow about 89 degrees. In Albuquerque right now, we do have fair skies. We're in the lower 70s. I love this weather.

forever, and that's a mighty long time. But I'm here to tell you, there's something else. The afterworld. A world of never-ending happiness. You can always see the sun. Day or night.

Big 98.5, Albuquerque's greatest hits. It's Chaz. I still freak out. You know, all these years of living in Albuquerque, knowing you need to stay out of the arroyos, especially when it really starts raining, and we're still seeing people caught up in there. It just blows me away. In fact, the rescue had to get someone from the arroyo yesterday afternoon when that downpour hit. They responded to the intersection of Carlisle and I-40, eastbound off-ramp. And thank goodness some people were there able to remove the victim. Thank goodness the big victim was transported to the hospital. I'm hoping that they're okay, but I still freak out to this day. When it's raining like this, what are you doing in an arroyo? Get out of there! When you know it's the rain.

coming down that hard. I don't know if they're on their bike. I don't know if they're walking through to cut through an area to avoid a bridge or going around it. I'll still never understand it. Maybe someone will explain it to me. Reflex right now on Big 98.5.

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I mean, you still have to go to the gym and do the walking thing. Let's get physical, physical. But listening to Big is important.

0: 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Albuquerque's greatest hits. It's Chaz. I'm hoping things get better, especially if you love good rock from the 80s. Rockin' Hairband Weekend. That is our theme for this weekend on Big 98.5 during the big summer of fun. Every single weekend, we change up the style of music that we're featuring. This weekend, it's all about those hair bands that you loved with those guitar solos, those power ballads, and all of the stuff that, just made you love, I guess you could call it glam rock, during the time in the 80s when they were there. You want to hear some great rockin' music this weekend? Start it off this Friday, tomorrow, with Boston Bobby Jones at 5 p.m. That's when he'll kick off the whole thing. Be listening. It's all part of the big summer of fun weekends you can only get right here on Big 98.5.
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98.5 Albuquerque's greatest hits. It's Chaz Malibu. I got to get out of here. I want you to enjoy the rest of your day. But I leave you with a dicho de Garcia. These dichos are little chistes, refranes. These are what we call words of wisdom that came from our older generations that you just don't hear anymore. That's why I'm trying to keep them alive. So your dicho for today is despacio pero seguro. Slow but sure. Remember, patience is a virtue. Dios te cuida y te miro mañana, si Dios quiere. Missy Miles, she's doing her thing. Coming up next, going to dress her up and dress you up at Madonna right now. They could be the same. Go check out Misty's picture that she just posted on her page. I think it on Big 98.5's Facebook page. Ah, Misty's looking beautiful today. It's Madonna. Can dress her up and take her everywhere. Big 98.5. Have a great Thursday.

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Baseball is a-coming. Sunday, July 26th is what I'm talking about for the matinee. It's a 1:30 game. We have your tickets to see the Isotopes take on the Round Rock Express. It's going to be a good game. 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

0: 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It's Pasta Pass today. It's at 11 o'clock our time. The first 10,000 people can get in on this deal with Olive Garden. 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Apparently, I think you can go every single day. Bobby Jones and I were talking about it, and I could see him just in his mind doing the math, and then finally he goes, yeah, Misty, I think if you ate there two times a week, it would be worth your money. So there you go. Are you doing the pasta pass? I've never done it before. But you have to join by 11 o'clock today. Just look up Olive Garden online. 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

Ooh, Bon Jovi on Big 98.5, Albuquerque's greatest hits. He's going to be featured on the Big Summer of Fun weekend this weekend. Yep, it's Rockin' Hair Band weekend, and it's going to be guys like him, guys from Def Leppard, White Snake, Motley Crue. It's going to be a blast this weekend. Big Summer of Fun weekends happen every weekend all summer long on Big 98.5. Tether off the sucker. Tether off the sucker. Tether off.

0: 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My friend Santa has been to Loco Bingo and says it's amazing. Revel is doing it again. Dancing, lip sync, weird, marvelous prizes, from what I understand. It's happening at the beginning of August. 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
2: This is the Red Shovel Report with breaking news as several Albuquerque residents report sightings of, quote, small bearded creatures hiding behind trees or ducking under bushes in their yard. Let's go to Dan out in the field for more. 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

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Thank you, Fran, for the text. 232-0985. 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

0: Big 98.5, Albuquerque's greatest hits. I don't know if you've ever been to our Big 98.5 studio. I have three giant screens in here. One of them houses all of the music. One of them is for recording. And another one, we can be on the internet. So I'm on Facebook while I'm on the air with you. And I just saw that a group of ladybugs is called Loveliness. Is that true? I didn't have time to Google it. I just came on the air with it. Text me true or false. You can Google it. I want to know. 232-0985. Because, you know, multiple octopuses or octopi. Dice is die. So is a group of ladybugs really called Loveliness? If so, that's the cutest thing I've heard today. We're Big 98.5.
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Blue Monday on Big 98.5, Albuquerque's greatest hits. There's one band I totally dig. It's New Order. And I also dig Chaz Malibu, and I like that he's going to be out at the Windrock Concert Series tomorrow, Windrock Town Centers Park. 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A tribute to Fleetwood Mac and Tom Petty. He's going to be out there from 6:30 to 8:30. 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

0: 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You know, my daughter Shay used to work at Dion's. I ended up knowing some of her managers, and they listened to the radio station. Megan, so thank you for texting me, you and the crew from the Dion's corporate office, encouraging me to keep up the post, girl. They said Shay won best dressed. That means so could I. So I guess we're taking a vote now. Look me up, Misty Miles, on Instagram and Facebook. Misty is MISTIE. 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
15: This is the Red Shovel Report with breaking news as several Albuquerque residents report sightings of, quote, small bearded creatures hiding behind trees or ducking under bushes in their yard. 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

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Are you a baseball fan or a soccer fan? I'm both, but I typically like soccer more, probably because I played it my whole life. 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

0: 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When the band on today's Inside Track was asked what kind of music they liked, they said Tears for Fears. So them and their producer went to the studio, first day, first song. 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

of this band's first album. He had also produced for Bryan Adams, and when he picked the guys from the band up from the airport, he asked what kind of music they liked. They said Tears for Fears. They listened to a few of their songs. They ended up going to the studio to record. So first day, first song. This ended up being their biggest hit. It's Glass Tiger, Don't Forget Me When I'm Gone, on today's Inside Track.

0: Spaceballs 2 is coming out in theaters. Spaceballs 1 is funny. What else really could they mock and have a parody about Star Wars? Well, I am probably not going to see it in the theaters. I'm going to watch it at home when it comes out. It does come out April 2027. What are your thoughts? Good, bad, or ugly? 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
1: 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The theme, because we do a musical theme every weekend, is the Rock and Hair Band Weekend. 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

0: 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My daughter Shay was voted best dressed at her work. She works at Dillard's Cottonwood Mall in the ladies' shoe department. And she texted me, told me the good news, and I said, great job, and I was proud of her. And then she sent another little sweet message and says, I get it from my mom. Aww. Cutest. I'm trying to post something every day as per your request. That is my new theme, at least for the end of July. I'm doing it for my birthday month because you guys keep telling me, hey, Misty, where are you at on Facebook and Instagram? I'm out there. Just look for me. It's Misty Miles. Misty is M-I-S-T-I-E. 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

0: 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The Isotopes are taking on Rock Express. Round Rock Express. Get it right, Misty Miles. Sunday, July 26th. It's going to be a matinee. It's a 1:30 game. We've got your family packs of tickets. So listen when we're on the streets and listen when we give them away through the studio. All you got to do is join in on the big summer of fun right here on Big 98.5.
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0: 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Boston Bobby Jones is on one today. 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

0: you know what today is?
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3: 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Today is World Snake Day. I know a lot of you got snakes as pets, but no thanks. I don't like snakes. It's National Cherry Day, Fresh Spinach Day. What else is it? Oh, Guinea Pig Day. If it's your birthday, I would love to hear from you. 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

0: 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This is merely just me checking my text line, and I need your help. You gonna help me? All right, cool. Please answer my question today. Yeah, I got questions, and I ask you them because...
1: Not because they are easy, but because they are hard.
0: This is sort of kind of a hard one. Here we go. Baby boomers are more likely to do this in their homes compared to Gen Z or millennials. What is it? Again, baby boomers are more likely to do this in their homes compared to Gen Z or millennials. 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
1: I love music history and I love Sade. Sade released their debut album, Diamond Life, on this day in the United Kingdom in 84. Now in 85, they released the same album on February 27th, 1985. I don't know why they waited so long. Anyhow, this song was on it, Smooth Operator. 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

0: 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I'd like to thank everyone that chimed in to help me check my text line. The question was today, baby boomers are more likely to do this in their homes compared to Gen Z or millennials. What are baby boomers doing? Your answers were, take daily naps, watch game shows, work on their hobbies, cook, clean. These are good answers. Good answer. The answer is, baby boomers are more likely to do this in their homes compared to Gen Z or millennials. They're more likely to answer the door. Yeah. I must not be a baby boomer. I don't answer the door. For sure, for sure. Nope. I don't want to buy your solar. Sorry. Anyhow, text line is working. You want to hit us up? Well, do so. It's working. 505-232-0985.
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1: 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That's tomorrow. Chaz, again, will be up there from 6:30 to 8:30 p.m. Win Rock Concert Series, all part of the big summer of fun. And that's Thanks You Need to Know.
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0: 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Hey, look at your clock. You know what time it is? It's time for this.
1: 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Taco Bell is being investigated for its potential role in a food poisoning outbreak that sickened thousands. The investigation was launched after a tip was called in by Chipotle. A survey of Canadians finds that they think they're superior to the U.S. Meanwhile, a survey of Americans found they don't think about Canada at all. This is not headline news.
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2: Yes! Oh, look what I found. More things you need to know. Join Chaz Malibu this coming Friday for the Windrock Concert Series. Windrock Town Center. He'll be out there from 6:30 to 8 with a free outdoor live concert featuring the Mac Heartbreakers, a tribute to Fleetwood Mac and Tom Petty. That's at 2100 Louisiana this Friday. Windrock Town Center. He'll be out there from 6:30 to 8. Let's see, what else do we got? Oh, yeah.
3: United Airlines is introducing a premium row that will have an empty middle seat with a tray table for the aisle and window seats to share.
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16: 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I know it can get confusing.